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It's coming up at 9 o'clock sharp on 97 Country. We'll be right back.

Roll with it. It's Easton Corbin on 97 Country. Good luck with you on this thrilling Thursday night. And fans, of course, are raving over Megan Maroney's Cloud 9 tour. I'm seeing sold out shows in all the big cities. And she has three shows in a row in Florida. Orlando, Tampa, and Sunrise. And the Tampa show at Benchmark International is sold out. The other two cities, though, still have tickets available. So definitely want to get those while you still can. Here she is. It's Beautiful Things on 97 Country.

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0: 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The movie follows Kat, an obsessive overachiever on the brink of prom queen glory, concealing a late-term pregnancy.
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0: Like this one from Sandy's. 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Not bad for a 70-year-old.
10: That is impressive. You know, at my age, I can barely run my mouth without getting tired, so...
0: Yeah, got a point.
10: Good job, Sandy. Jennifer says, DJ makes me laugh every morning. And Julie, you compliment him as well.
0: Yeah, okay.
10: Hear that, Julie? Mm-hmm. She just said for you to compliment me.
0: No, we're not doing that. 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

All About Tonight, it's Blake Shelton on 97 Country. You love it to you on this thrilling Thursday night. Coming up, Cole Swindell, Ella Langley as well. Her latest was Zach Top Now. The newest from his album, Ain't In It For My Health, it's South of Sanity on 97 Country.

Ella Langley, it's Be Her on 97 Country. 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

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And Luke Bryan, it's Most People Are Good. Starting off 9 o'clock on this thrilling Thursday night. My name is Glenn, and it's that time once again. 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Got a text tonight from Kenneth, wanted to dedicate a song to his girlfriend, Christy. George Strait, You Look So Good in Love, here on 97 Country.

Darling, I've wasted a lot of years not seeing the real you. But tonight your beauty is shining through. And I never took the time to let you know. So before he takes you away, please let me say.

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It's Chris Young and getting you home. Glenn with you on the bar too. 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Our first request of the night by Dedication George Strait a little bit ago. You look so good in love. Joe Nichols on the way and a request for Brad Paisley after Luke Combs. 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

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Also, Alan Jackson by request. Right now, another new song, Taylor Swift, her hit from Disney Pixar's new film Toy Story 5, in theaters tomorrow. It's I Knew It, I Knew You on 97 Country.

97 Country with Kenny Chesney. It's Carry On, his latest. He'll live with you on the bar till 4 to request a dedication hour, playing your favorite songs by your request until 10 o'clock tonight. 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

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It's I Hold On. Love it to you here on the Bartow Ford Request and Dedication Hour, playing your favorite songs by your request until 10 o'clock tonight. That's coming up real soon, so we have no time for just one more request tonight. Blake Shelton and Neon Light. And that's going to do it for me tonight. Thank you so much for doing the right thing and spending your evening with us. And I hope to catch you back here tomorrow night for a fantastic Friday, wrapping up the work week, 7 o'clock, taking your text and playing your faves once again for you. Until then, remember, be blessed, don't be stressed. I've been Glenn, and have a wonderful night and a wonderful work day tomorrow from all of us at 97 Country. See ya!

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0: 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The movie follows Kat, an obsessive overachiever on the brink of prom queen glory, concealing a late-term pregnancy.
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3: Hi, I'm attorney Dean Bernetti. In Galatians 5:26, we read, "Let us not become conceited or provoke one another or be jealous of one another." We all have a common command to follow Christ, but do you embrace that God has a specific plan for you? The question is not just what is the plan, but also will you be content in what He's going to do in you? I am convinced that God will do great things in all of us. My goal is to be content in Christ.
4: I'm Jeff Trainum. 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I said, "We can give you a hearing test, and you can wear hearing aids the rest of your life, or you can let Jesus heal you." He said, "Well, of course, I'll take option number two. I'll let the Lord heal me." He'd been in a horrific automobile accident. He walked with a cane. Before he left the office, he started twisting and turning and putting the palms of his hands on the ground, stuff he couldn't do, walking with ease. And he said he could hear a mosquito all the way across the room buzzing. He said it was perfect hearing, absolutely perfect hearing. 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He tells everybody he knows, everywhere he goes, what Jesus has done for him.
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0: 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The movie follows Kat, an obsessive overachiever on the brink of prom queen glory, concealing a late-term pregnancy.
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6: Hi, I'm Attorney Dean Brunetti. In Galatians 5:1, we read, "So Christ has truly set us free." 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The Declaration of Independence declares freedom for us as a nation. 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For there is nothing better than being an American. God bless the USA.
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3: 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And remember, you could

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1: 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I know it's late, but I knew you'd pick it up. 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
0: Lifetime Original TV has a new movie, Crowning at the Prom. The movie follows Kat, an obsessive overachiever on the brink of prom queen glory, concealing a late-term pregnancy.
1: They've already given birth to some sequels. My Pep Rally Placenta, Graduation Heartbreak Water Break. 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
3: Hello, folks. Just something I want to bring up to y'all today out there. 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You don't have to go out and rip all this up after spending the money just a couple of years ago. Take it up and do something else with it that's going to last you a lot longer.
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4: 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Take it up and do something else with it that's going to last you a lot longer.
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6: Hi, I'm Attorney Dean Burnett. 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And I am absolutely convinced that he did not take that relationship for granted. 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
1: And DJ, the secret is out. Our very own ranch dressing. Europeans are going to start taking it back to Europe.
2: Oh, what are they drinking it?
1: Just like, dang, this is good. Or in their accents, hey, mate.
2: Pork ass is good.
1: Something like that.
2: It's good, isn't it?
1: Yeah, right.
2: Isn't it?
1: Uh-huh. DJ, I've been to Europe a couple of times, and every time I go, I'm so excited for the food, and it's mostly been Italy that I've been in.
2: Right.
1: And every time I come home, what is the first thing I do? Order a pizza from Domino's. Or I go to Olive Garden for some Italian food. Because let me tell you, the food over there, it's fine, but it's not Americanized.
2: We love
1: our food.
2: Because what you're used to, yeah.
1: Dude, I love, yes. Yeah. And so now Europeans are over here tasting our food and like, these people are doing it right, including our ranch dressing. TSA is actually asking World Cup fans to place bottles of ranch dressing in their checked bags rather than their carry-on luggage. That's how much Europeans are loving our ranch dressing. So soccer fans from other countries falling in love with our condiment, want to take Hidden Valley Ranch home with them. The TSA posted, who knew diplomacy could be achieved through addressing the obvious? Ranch is the king of condiments. Yes, girl. Yes.
2: Yeah, exactly.
1: The world is slowly discovering ranch pairs perfectly with everything. Pizza, chicken wings, fries, onion rings, quesadillas, crackers, chips, dips, you name it, ranch goes with it.
2: I can't believe they don't have it over there.
1: They're warning. Again, TSA is warning, hey, if you're going to take some ranch, if you're going to go grab some of our Hidden Valley, make sure you check it. It's not in your carry-on, because remember, the carry-on's still 3.4 ounces, so they're going to make you trash it if you don't check that ranch dressing.
2: Julie Kay, I'm not smart enough to be even head cashier at the Dollar General, but isn't it called the Hidden Valley Ranch?
1: It is.
2: Well, I got a message for HVR. You might need to go scout some new locations and hide our stash, because them UK visitors are taking everything we got.
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8: Best day ever.
9: Yeah, yeah.
8: Good morning, it's 97 Country, it's 527. Julie and DJ on this very thick Friday morning.
9: Oh, gosh, it just seems like it gets worse every day.
8: I know it does, yeah. We do have another heat advisory in effect today. Heat index this afternoon between 105 and 110.
9: Oh my gosh.
8: I know. Actual high around 95. 40% chance of rain. Very humid, though. Once again, I mean, it's just like mouth outside. If you walked into my mouth, that is what it feels like outside. It does. Yeah. It's nasty. But anyway, that's Florida weather. Welcome to summer here in Florida.
9: That's right.
8: So,
9: well, we got some good showers yesterday afternoon. Did you get some where you were at?
8: Yeah, sure.
9: Okay,
8: yeah.
9: Like a thunder, good thunderstorm.
8: Yeah, we're going to get more of them today, supposedly. So hopefully, yeah. I mean, it helped the burn ban be repealed, so that's good. So we can enjoy some fireworks around the 4th of July if you're into that sort of thing.
9: I've always noticed in Florida, you either get too much of something or not enough.
8: Yeah.
9: It's never just the right amount, ever. Too much water, not enough.
8: Welcome to Florida. All right, into Friday, June 19th, 2026. Oh, yeah. It is a federal holiday. It is Juneteenth.
9: Okay.
8: So it is a federal holiday today. So some people aren't going to be working. Yeah. Some places are going to be closed as well.
9: I guess if we were a government-owned radio station, we'd be closed today, too.
8: Maybe, but no, we're not. It is also National Eat an Oreo Day.
9: Okay, you don't got to tell me twice.
8: I know. Now, this I could go for, not right now, maybe about 10 hours from now, National Martini Day.
9: There you go.
8: I got to be in the mood for a martini. It's not very often. Maybe I have two a year, but every once in a while, I feel like being a little frou-frou and having a cocktail and a dirty martini is my way to go.
9: Yeah, over the years, you know, we've gone out to eat quite a bit together. I think I've only seen you get a martini maybe once or twice ever.
8: Yeah.
9: So you got to be in a mood for it.
8: I do. Also, National Flip-Flop Day. Did not wear those today, but if you like the flip-flops, you know, celebrate those today. If you wear flip-flops, everybody hears you coming.
9: Yeah.
8: That is for sure. Do they make silent flip-flops? I think that should be an invention.
9: That would be called sandals.
8: Yeah. That's true.
9: The Jesus sandals.
8: Yeah. Flip-flop, flip-flop. Yeah. Garfield the Cat Day. On this day in 1978, Garfield, the cartoon, first debuted.
9: I don't even think I've even looked at a Garfield cartoon in years.
8: I know.
9: Or whatever. But I know they had a couple movies with Bill Murray as the owner, John, his voice.
8: Yeah.
9: But yeah. They were pretty funny.
8: Yeah. And lastly, it's National Watch Day. Yep, I've got a watch
9: on.
8: You got your watch on? Okay, good deal.
9: I charged it, so I got it on.
8: There, that's good. All right, now, as far as celebrities having birthdays, we're going to start with, I hear this woman is one of the richest women, like, in Hollywood, because of all the things she's done. Her name is Zoe Saldana. She's 48 years old today.
9: Yeah.
8: Who is that?
9: Well, she's an actress, but I can't remember what she's in.
8: She's been in Avatar. She's been in all kinds of things. She's most recently in, like, is it T-Mobile commercials?
9: Yes.
8: That she's dancing. That's why I'm like, why is she in TV commercials when she's made so much money? Because she's got the Avatar money, and I think she's been in some other...
9: It's got to be fun for her. That's why they do. That's why these millionaire stars keep doing it. Not because they need the money, because it's fun.
8: Yeah.
9: They enjoy doing it.
8: Yeah. All right. 59 years old today. Who's Mia Sara?
9: Oh, she is Ferris Bueller's girlfriend.
8: That's right.
9: I think that's about all she did, really.
8: And so, Ferris Bueller's Day Off.
9: Yeah. One of my favorite movies.
8: 64 years old. Straight up now, tell me he's a cold-hearted snake. Paula Abdul.
9: Oh, Paula Abdul. Yeah. It's her birthday today?
8: Yeah.
9: Grizzle. How old is she today?
8: 64. I just said that.
9: Okay, well, I mean, I was still thinking about the last thing we talked about, so I'm up with you now. Yeah,
8: okay.
9: But yeah.
8: Okay.
9: Yeah, she's forever your girl.
8: Yes, she is. That too. 72 years old today, Kathleen Turner.
9: Kathleen Turner from Body Heat and Romancing the Stone.
8: Yes.
9: Yeah, those were good movies.
8: And she was also in War of the Roses.
9: Yeah.
8: Oh, man, that was a crazy movie.
9: And didn't she do the voice for Jessica Rabbit in Who Framed Roger Rabbit? I think she did.
8: I don't know,
9: yeah,
8: but she was also Chandler's dad on Friends.
9: Yeah.
8: You know, so very fun. Great character on that show. 76 years old today. Ann Wilson.
9: Ann Wilson from Heart.
8: Yeah. One of the greatest bands.
9: Barracuda.
8: Yes. It was a rainy night. Heart's so great. Yeah. Okay, and lastly, 78 years old today, Felicia Rashad.
9: She was Mama Cosby. She was Claire Cosby on the Cosby Show.
8: Claire Huxtable. That's
9: Claire
8: her.
9: Yeah, you know what I meant.
8: Yeah. All right, and who is celebrating a birthday today locally, DJ?
9: A very, very happy birthday to Jeremy Walker of Lakeland and Nikki Burgess of Plant City.
8: And if you're celebrating a birthday today, happy birthday from 97 Country.
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0: it's Julie Ann, DJ.
1: And I feel like Hollywood is just out of ideas. The creativity is out the window.
2: So they're just not trying no more?
1: They're not.
2: Is that what you're saying?
1: Because, I mean, all we have is a bunch of sequels coming out. And listen, I'm not poo-pooing it. Like the Top Gun sequel, amazed.
2: Oh, that hits all the feels. Those kind of
1: absolutely.
2: Sequels.
1: Yeah, definitely.
2: Remakes, not so much.
1: Not so much. And Lifetime and Hallmark movies, if you watch them, they're the same premise every time.
2: Where are you going to go with them, right?
1: He or she goes back to their hometown and finds the love that they were in high school. And all of a sudden, they rekindle it, whether it has to do with a bakery, a Christmas tree farm, or whatever.
2: But
1: it's
2: then
1: all the
2: same
1: premise.
2: But then the guy in New York comes to town that she's engaged to him, and then havoc happens.
1: Exactly.
2: Know?
1: So at least this is a little different. Lifetime's 2026 Summer Movie Club has a new movie that they are going to be debuting, Crowning at the Prom.
2: Like, oh, somebody's going to get they're going to show, like, the homecoming queen getting crowned?
1: No, it's crowning like giving birth.
2: Oh! No!
1: Okay, maybe we should have gone with a sequel or a remake of something else.
2: Yeah, maybe.
1: So, Lifetime original TV movie follows Kat, an obsessive overachiever on the brink of prom queen glory and a coveted athletic scholarship. She's determined to maintain a flawless image for herself and her devoted single mother, Abigail. But Kat is concealing a late-term pregnancy and struggling under the weight of perfection.
2: Oh.
1: When a shocking night shatters that fragile facade, both women must confront the cost of control and decide what the kind of future they have is worth fighting for. Crowning at the Prom.
2: Oh.
1: This is real. I swear to God. I'm not making this up.
2: Oh, my gosh.
1: Scheduled to premiere on Lifetime later this summer.
2: Julie Kay.
1: Good Lord.
2: Apparently, these TV executives know way more than we do because Lifetime expects this movie to be a ratings powerhouse.
1: Uh-huh.
2: And pardon the pun, they've already given birth to some sequels. You want to hear them?
1: Okay.
2: My Pep Rally Placenta.
1: Oh, nice.
2: Graduation Heartbreak Water Break. And I love this one. Oops, the baby's coming at my homecoming.
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0: Brooks and Dunn, it's Red Dirt Road on 97 Country. Good morning. Just before 6 o'clock on this Friday morning, it's Julie and DJ here. And we learned earlier this week that Jelly Roll and Bunny XO are getting a divorce. Mm-hmm. Well, they just started talking about it recently. Bunny actually posted a new podcast episode about her and Jelly's divorce. And she said that they had a big argument on Mother's Day that ended with her packing her bags and telling him to file. Okay. Ooh. Now, she didn't say what the big fight was about, but she says it's not mutual. She said, quote, even though I told him to file the divorce papers, I was speaking out of anger and just frustration. Aww. She also mentioned that they're going to continue to try to have a baby together. She says, we're going to raise a little nugget as one big happy family, and that Jelly has started dating already, DJ, but she's going to focus on herself. She says, though, if you're interested in him, go for it. Don't be scared. Shoot your shot. And then Jelly was on stage recently in Saratoga Springs, New York, and that's when he finally talked about the divorce, told the crowd about him and Bunny.
1: I wasn't going to talk about this tonight, but while we're talking about liars, the internet is a liar too. It's the only time and the only city I'm going to speak about this, so break your camera phones out now. Me and my wife are best friends. We will always be best friends. We just got off the phone earlier today. That will be my best friend forever. This is the only time I will ever speak about it. Bunny, I love you, baby. Thank you for those 10 years. They were incredible. Thank you for the next 10 years of friendship and 20 beyond that. With that being said, cheers, everybody. Thanks for coming out tonight.
2: Just that whole thing, he lost weight, and what happened?
0: He's dating again, so ladies, I don't know if I'd want to follow up with Bunny XO, though. I'm pretty sure.
2: It looks like Jelly Roll is going to become Dinner Roll because she's fixed to take half his dough.
3: In Tampa, the southbound side of I-275, that's running pretty well. That's not too bad as you pass by Fowler Avenue or toward I-4. And it's quiet ride beyond all that toward the Howard Franklin Bridge. Heading down from Dade City, Highway 98 is up to speed and moving well as you head in toward Lakeland, around toward I-4, as well as in toward Memorial Boulevard. And there are no major issues in toward Lake Buena Vista along eastbound I-4, approaching Highway 417. That's up to speed and toward Orlando as well, toward Orange Blossom Trail. I'm Rick Dixon with your Central Florida traffic.
4: 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Simply the best for less.
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6: Be ready for another very hot day. Temperatures will reach the mid-90s, but with this high humidity, the heat index values will approach 110 this afternoon, and a heat advisory is in effect today. Our temperatures tonight are going to dip down to the mid to upper 70s, and then we'll have highs in the mid-90s again for Saturday afternoon. As for the rain chances, we'll have some scattered showers and storms around today and tomorrow, and some of us could get some locally heavy downpours. For 97 Country, I'm meteorologist Julie Marquez.
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0: Good morning. It is now 6:02. Thank you so much for starting your Friday with Julie and DJ. And here comes Ella Langley and Morgan Wallen. I can't love you anymore.

Keith Urban, Somebody Like You on 97 Country. Good morning. It's 6:10. Julie and DJ on this Friday morning. Going out with coworkers or friends for lunch or dinner today? Well, some things may arise that aren't good, and DJ's going to help you with that check battle. After Blake Shelton, Texas on 97 Country.

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2: Now, Julie Kay, you and I have been to lunch and dinner together. And when the check came, I can't even think of a time we even had to worry about things like splitting the bill or covering half or even saying, you know, we always get it done somehow. But I was talking to another friend of mine on how awkward it could be when the check comes with certain people and how many people feel awkward discussing money with their friends, which makes pushing back on equal splits on the check uncomfortable because you don't want to come across as cheap and an uncaring friend. So I have some hacks to help you relieve the stress of when your restaurant bill comes, okay?
0: Okay.
2: First of all, you just, like Barney from Andy Griffith said, nip it in the bud. You can say no by speaking up early. Just ask for separate tricks right off the bat. Calmly pointing out you didn't order pricier items if that's the case. And this says experts say they recommend this for avoiding awkward, unfair splits. Now, you don't have to be a total Karen and make a big issue of this. Just be honest, and that protects your budget and prevents resentment. And experts say respond positively when you're up front like that. Okay? Now, speaking of Karens, did you hear about the two Karens that went out to dinner and the waiter comes by and asks them, is anything okay?
0: Yeah. No. Okay. Yeah.
2: I know. Okay. No crickets, no dust.
0: Okay.
2: All right. Tell the server at the beginning, can I get a separate check, please?
0: Mm.
2: This avoids surprises when the bill arrives. Be direct but friendly when the bill comes. Simple lines work best. Say this.
0: Okay.
2: I'll just cover mine since I didn't get much.
0: Okay.
2: Don't say this. If we split this evenly, my salad might be the most expensive lettuce ever. That's offensive. You don't want to say that. Now, this happened a few times when I've gone to lunch with my cannibal friend I've told you about, Julie Kay.
0: Your cannibal friend?
2: Yeah. There are a few times where he just wasn't hungry, and his meal wasn't expensive because he just wasn't that hungry and didn't want to eat an entire person. So, Julie Kay, do you know what he does?
0: No. DJ, what does he do?
2: He orders off the kids' menu.
0: Oh, gross. Yeah. All right.
2: Really cheap, too.
0: Yeah.
2: All right, one thing that annoys me when I go to lunch with him is he always gets his food before mine.
0: Mm.
2: And Julie Kay, do you know why that is?
0: No, why is it?
2: Because cannibals always order ahead.
0: Okay.
2: Hi-o.
0: Ahead.
2: All right, now, I was with my uncle the other day having lunch, and he was really tipping back martinis. And
0: there you go.
2: It was really awkward when a check came, you know, because, I mean, he had alcohol, and I really didn't have anything.
0: Right.
2: So I diplomatically handled it like this. I didn't drink, so I'm just paying for my meal.
0: Okay.
2: Now, what I really wanted to say is, you know, I only ordered water. Apparently, it was imported from Napa Valley.
0: Mm-hmm.
2: I wanted to say that to him.
0: Yeah.
2: But let me tell you more, a little bit about my uncle, Julie Kay.
0: Okay.
2: My uncle loved martinis, and he was such a heck of a heavy drinker.
0: How heavy a drinker was your uncle, DJ?
2: He said last time he gave a urine sample, there was an olive in it. Oh, thank you. Thank you. Thank you. Oh, come on. It wasn't that funny.
0: Okay, then I'll let it go.
2: All right, this helps too. Have exact cash. Lets you pay your portion without debate. You can send or share your cash through Venmo,
0: mm-hmm.
2: Cash App, or other payment methods. Or get an app that will calculate each person's exact share, removing the social pressure off you. You'll be like, hey, the app said I owed this because I put my stuff in there.
0: Right, right.
2: Now, these hacks should help you keep the relationship with your friends and maintain boundaries. Of course, if you're out there with a sugar daddy and he's paying for the whole meal,
0: mm-hmm.
2: None of this applies to you. You ever been out with a sugar daddy, Julie Kay?
0: I have not been out with a sugar daddy, DJ.
2: Okay. But speaking of cash, apps, friends, and sugar daddies, Julie, what do you call a sugar daddy that you're only friends with?
0: I don't know, DJ. What do you call a sugar daddy that you're only friends with?
2: A PayPal.
0: Okay.
1: Julie and DJ in the morning.
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0: you.
1: Kane Brown, it's Backseat Driver on 97 Country. Good morning, 629. Julie and DJ on this Friday morning. And this guy walked out of jail, stole an SUV from the courthouse lot, then led cops on a chase. Guess where it happened?
2: Where?
1: Right here in Florida.
2: Oh, shocker.
1: Miami Gardens, 23-year-old named Jeffrey Vasquez left jail after posting bail, right? So then he strolled through the courthouse parking lot. That's when he saw an SUV that was unattended with the keys inside. Okay, who does that?
2: I don't know.
1: Decided that society had given him a second chance to commit grand theft auto, and that's what he did. So he stole the SUV and then led deputies on a high-speed chase.
2: Gosh.
1: His second in less than a week. Yeah, that's why he was originally put in jail in the first place. 3 days before, he got a DUI after a chase where he was driving 125 miles per hour. Jeffrey was caught. Guess what? Hauled back to the same jail. He's now facing a whole slew of charges, including a theft charge for stealing an iPhone charger from another vehicle. So apparently before he got into the SUV to steal it, he saw another one open, stole an iPhone charger.
2: Well, you got to keep your phone charged.
1: Exactly. Please. Just before he stole the SUV. So it looks like he's got more charges coming his way.
2: You know, it's a shame. He couldn't even stay out of trouble long enough for Google's Maps to reroute him on that. But bro got out of jail. And he immediately started working on a sequel.
1: Yeah, that's right.
3: That's a pretty good ride heading in from Lakeland using the westbound side of I-4. You'll find that in pretty good shape as you head in toward Plant City. And no problems in toward Tampa either. It's a pretty good ride all the way toward I-275. I-275 is also up to speed and wide open going south from Fletcher Avenue around toward I-4. And remains up to speed in toward the Howard Franklin Bridge as well. There are no problems in toward Lake Buena Vista along eastbound I-4 that's incident-free and running well in toward Orlando as you head in toward Orange Blossom Trail. I'm Rick Dixon with your Central Florida traffic.
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11: Hello, folks. 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Have you ever thought about what you were going to do now that we've been on this luxury vinyl plank kick for a while? 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We can go back to standard hardwood floors that we can refinish four, five, six times if somebody knows what they're doing. So keep all that in mind. You don't have to go out and rip all this up after spending the money just a couple of years ago. Take it up and do something else with it that's going to last you a lot longer.
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0: Kenny Chesney, it's Carry On 97 Country. Good morning, it's 641. Julie and DJ and Olive Garden, have they been deceiving us? We'll tell you the latest after Lainey Wilson. It's Watermelon Moonshine on 97 Country, WPCV.
1: And I love Olive Garden.

0: Nelson. It's Watermelon Moonshine on 97 Country. Good morning. It's 6:44. Julie and DJ on this Friday morning. And it looks like Olive Garden's been tricking us for years.
1: Oh, yeah, how?
0: The grated Parmesan. It ain't Parmesan, people. They're actually using Romano cheese, and they've been doing it for years.
1: No, oh, Julie, I can't. This just blows my mind. Next thing you're going to tell me that the fresh breadsticks aren't grown on breadstick trees.
0: No, they're not. I'm sorry,
1: oh,
0: DJ,
1: no,
0: to break your heart.
1: Shattered.
0: Now, here's the thing. Parmesan cheese is actually more expensive than Romano.
1: Right.
0: So it's a protected Italian cheese made in specific regions of Italy. And so it's aged for longer. That's what makes it more expensive. Romano is a broader category of aged Italian cheese. Romano used at Olive Garden is similar in taste and texture to Parmesan,
1: okay,
0: but it's saltier, creamier, and less expensive. I always, when I'm making pasta at home or whatever, I'll take Romano any day of the week and twice on Sunday after Parmesan.
1: Okay.
0: Because I like, it is saltier and it is creamier. I just like the taste of it. And it's got a stronger taste than Parmesan cheese. So I love Romano. So this does not bother me at all. Like I said, though, it is cost effective because it is cheaper than Parmesan cheese. Some diners enjoy it like I do. Others prefer Parmesan's subtler profile when it comes to the taste.
1: Mm-hmm. Well, Julie, unfortunately, people aren't as cheesy going as you are because they're out there acting like Olive Garden's got called counterfeiting cheese.
0: Yeah. Mm-hmm.
1: You know, I don't care what kind of cheese it is. I love it. And you're going to keep cranking that crank until your wrist falls
0: That's
1: off.
0: Right.
1: That's all I got to say.
0: Yep.
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Nate Smith, it's World on Fire on 97 Country 657. We've got your tickets, a family four-pack of tickets to see the Lakeland Flying Tigers on the 4th of July. We're going to give those away via text this morning. Just text the show at 863-683-9797. We'll name some winners right around 9 o'clock this morning. Chris Cagle now.

0: Chris Cagle, Chicks Dig It.
1: You dig it, Julie?
0: I dig it. It's 97 Country, Julie and DJ. It's 701, I don't dig it. Okay. And the good stuff. The good stuff is brought to you by Ronnie's Carpets and Flooring. That's the good stuff. This couple got married yesterday at the Knicks Championship Parade in New York City. The New York couple got married amid millions at the Knicks Victory Parade in Lower Manhattan. Longtime Knicks fan Stephanie Denise and Rennie Smith, they've only been dating for about 8 months.
1: Okay.
0: But they celebrated a symbolic wedding during the Knicks NBA Championship Parade in Lower Manhattan yesterday. So Denise actually came up with the idea during the NBA Finals to get married, actually, and help marry themselves to the team.
1: Oh, that's how it works.
0: That's
1: okay.
0: Kind of weird.
1: Yeah.
0: Which hasn't won a championship in 53 years since 1973. Now, Denise is a fashion designer. She handcrafted their matching outfits. She wore a royal blue sequin gown.
1: Okay.
0: And orange and white striped sleeve details with pearls cascading down the back. She completed her look with a flower crown veil, team stamped sneakers, DJ, and an orange and blue bouquet. What did Rennie wear to the wedding? Jeans.
1: What? Come on, man. Step it up a little bit. Come on. That's your wedding in front of all those people.
0: That is good stuff. That's the good stuff.
2: In Lake Buena Vista, there's a very minor delay on eastbound I-4 after Highway 417 toward Highway 535. Beyond that, though, you're trouble-free and moving well toward Orlando, and no problems toward Orange Blossom Trail. The traffic is pretty light, heading up from Highland City along northbound Highway 98. That's incident-free and up to speed and toward Lakeland. In Tampa, there's a very brief delay, but it is pretty heavy on the westbound side of I-4 that begins after the Selma Connector and continues in toward I-275. I'm Rick Dixon with your Central Florida traffic.
3: Be ready for another very hot day. Temperatures will reach the mid-90s, but with this high humidity, the heat index values will approach 110 this afternoon, and a heat advisory is in effect today. Our temperatures tonight are going to dip down to the mid to upper 70s, and then we'll have highs in the mid-90s again for Saturday afternoon. As for the rain chances, we'll have some scattered showers and storms around today and tomorrow, and some of us could get some locally heavy downpours. For 97 Country, I'm meteorologist Julie Marquez. 97
0: Country. Good morning, 703. Thank you so much for starting your Friday with Julie and DJ. And here comes Riley.

party. Heartache on the dance floor on 97 Country. Good morning, 710. Julie and DJ on this Friday morning. And if you want to celebrate America's 250th birthday at the Lakeland Flying Tigers, family four packs, we've got those tickets up for grabs. We're going to give those away via text this morning. Text us at 683-9797. Just when.

0: willingly choosing Texas on 97 Country. Good morning, 714. Julie and DJ on this Friday morning. And an 85-year-old man was busted going 110 miles per hour.
1: Go, Grandpa, go! What's my smoke, sonny?
0: That's right. Williams Bosworth, who's 85 years old, Lake County, was recently arrested for street racing a Corvette.
1: My gosh.
0: So the 85-year-old got up to a light with the Corvette and was like, yeah, just like you. Yeah. I'll take you, sonny. Told deputies he was having a little ride in my favorite car. Mm. Is what William said. He was driving his gray Nissan sports car when he decided to take on the Corvette. Cops clocked him at 110 miles per hour. The speed zone, 45. Busted.
1: I'm a lawbreaker. Breaking the law. Breaking the law.
0: William was charged with excessive speeding and street racing at 85 years old.
1: Oh, Grandpa was going so fast, he accidentally skipped two doctor's appointments.
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0: Luke Bryan, it's Play It Again on 97 Country. Good morning, 727. It's Friday and Julie, and I was shocked when I found out Chick-fil-A has been dethroned as the top-rated fast food spot.
1: Who took their spot?
0: Jersey Mike's,
1: believe
0: it or not.
1: I can't believe that.
0: For more than a decade, Chick-fil-A ruled the fast food world when it came to customer satisfaction.
1: Okay.
0: But the new champ is Jersey Mike's. According to the American Customer Satisfaction Index, it is now the highest rated quick service restaurant in the U.S. of A. So the sandwich shop scored an 84 out of 100, edging out Chick-fil-A by just one itty-bitty single point.
1: Oh.
0: 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Now, the top burger spot, Burger King, believe it or not.
1: What? Look at old Burger King.
0: That's right.
1: I like a good old Whopper.
0: That's right. The top pizza spot, Papa John's.
1: What?
0: I would not have guessed that.
1: It must be the garlic sauce. It
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1: Okay.
0: But, yeah, Jersey Mike's, man, took the crown. It's the champ now.
1: By one measly
0: point.
1: By
0: one point.
1: Now, Chick-fil-A math, that's basically one employee forgetting to say my pleasure.
0: Yes, that's true.
1: But I think the Jersey might hold Jersey Mike's experience. Maybe it's because you feel like you get a dinner show while you're there. People enjoy watching some employee dramatically slice meat and cheese like it's a Vegas magic show.
2: There's a backup in toward Tampa along the westbound side of I-4 that begins after the Selma connector toward I-275. It's not too bad, though. The traffic is pretty light heading down from Dade City along Highway 98 going south. A little heavy, though, getting closer toward Rock Ridge Road. You'll find brake delays in both directions. Otherwise, you're trouble-free going southbound and toward Lakeland toward Memorial Boulevard. There's a very brief but heavy backup in toward Lake Buena Vista along eastbound I-4 near Highway 417 toward Highway 535. Otherwise, it's a quiet ride in toward Orlando. I'm Rick Dixon with your Central Florida traffic.
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Legs from Kane Brown, it's Woman on 97 Country. Good morning, it's 7:40. We've got a family four-pack to see the Lakeland Flying Tigers on the 4th of July. If you want those tickets, we're going to give them away via text this morning. Text the show, we'll draw winners around 9 o'clock.

0: Yeah, they are. People are crazy on 97 Country. Good morning. It's 7:43. It's Julie and DJ on this Friday morning. And you know, if you're watching the Knicks, if you're watching the games last weekend and got all excited, things can happen. And this guy actually had a heart attack.
1: Oh, no.
0: Yes, got very excited over the game. So this New York City man has been revived. When he was revived, the woman who saved his life, he tried to make out with her. So the story has gone viral from New York City, has captured the internet's attention after a man was revived from being declared dead, immediately tried to kiss the woman who performed CPR on him. So the dude suffered a sudden cardiac arrest during a New York Knicks-related event. Witnesses reported that he collapsed, was unresponsive, prompting bystanders to call for emergency help. Now, there was a woman there, later identified as the rescuer. She began CPR immediately, using her training to keep his heart beating until paramedics arrived. So the man did regain consciousness, which is good. And he was a little disoriented when he regained consciousness. In that moment of confusion and gratitude, he leaned in and tried to kiss the woman who saved his life.
1: Yeah.
0: So the video of the event has been shared widely on platforms, shows the woman's surprised reaction and the crowd's stunned silence when he's like, ah.
1: Yeah, he was doing the whole 50 Shades of CPR thing with his tongue out.
0: Was. Oh. Yeah. Luckily, he survived.
1: Yeah.
0: But goodness gracious, trying to make out with his rescuer.
1: Yeah, you know, and it's apparent, you know, she was just there to save him. She wasn't interested, but he looked very interested in her. And I don't think it's going to go anywhere, but I got a few pickup lines for him.
0: Oh, yeah?
1: If he'd like to listen and get some tips here.
0: Okay. All right. What you got?
1: Did it hurt when you pulled me back from the light? Are you CPR certified or are you naturally breathtaking?
0: Oh, yeah,
1: and
0: that's
1: finally,
0: sweet.
1: You stole. You not only did you steal my heart, you technically restarted it.
0: Okay.
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Good morning at 7:53. Both Jelly Roll and Bunny XO have come out talking about their divorce. We'll tell you more after Blake Shelton, Sun Beach on 97 Country. Driving.

0: Morgan Wallen, I'm the problem on 97 Country. Good morning. It's 7:59. Julie and DJ on this Friday morning, and we're now learning what the problem was in Jelly Roll and Bunny EXO's marriage. Mm. So Bunny came out yesterday. She posted a new podcast episode where she actually talked about her and Jelly's divorce. She said that they had a huge argument on Mother's Day that ended with her packing her bags and telling him to file, as in divorce.
1: Yeah.
0: Now, she wouldn't say what the fight was about. She also says in the end, it's not mutual. Quote, even though I told him to file the divorce papers, I was speaking out of anger and just frustration. So it's not mutual.
1: Okay. She was just doing big talk.
0: Yeah.
1: Emotional talk.
0: Well, you know, when you get into a fight, you say stupid stuff all the time.
1: Yep.
0: So Bunny also mentioned that they're still pursuing having a baby together. Quote, we're just going to raise a little nugget as one big happy family. And that Jelly actually started dating already. But she's just focusing on herself. I'm sorry, wasn't Mother's Day like a month ago?
1: Wow. I guess things move fast in the world of...
0: And he's already dating? I would not be okay with that. I'm sorry. I think they had kind of like an open marriage and they had some stuff. But she does say, if you're interested, go for it. Don't be scared. Shoot your shot. I'm like,
1: whoa, what is that?
0: I mean, that's a good relationship right there, because I would be like, no. Yeah. Especially if I didn't want it to end and he's already moved on, I would not be happy in wishing them the very best.
1: Exactly. I guess that weight loss kind of went to his head and he started,
0: But then he was on stage the other night and he actually finally commented on it and he said some interesting words, but he says this is the only time he's going to talk about it.
2: I wasn't going to talk about this tonight, but while we're talking about liars, the internet is a liar too. It's the only time and the only city I'm going to speak about this, so break your camera phones out now. Me and my wife are best friends. We will always be best friends. We just got off the phone earlier today. That will be my best friend forever. This is the only time I will ever speak about it. Bunny, I love you, baby. Thank you for those 10 years. They were incredible. Thank you for the next 10 years of friendship and 20 beyond that. With that being said, cheers, everybody. Thanks for coming out tonight.
1: No matter how you look at it, looks like Jelly Roll is fixing to become Cinnamon Toast X.
3: There's some heavy delays in toward Lake Buena Vista on eastbound I-4 after Highway 417 around toward Highway 535. Beyond that, heading in toward Orlando, there is some building volume, a little slow at the interchange with Highway 408. That's really not too bad. You should get through that pretty quickly. There are no problems out of Highland City on Highway 98. That's up to speed going north in toward Lakeland as you head toward Main Street. And heading in toward Tampa, the westbound side of I-4 that's going from the Selma Connector in toward I-275. There is an accident heading in toward Plant City. It's on eastbound I-4 just before Branch Forbes Road. It's causing very slow traffic for about a half a mile getting around it. I'm Rick Dixon with your Central Florida traffic.
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5: Be ready for another very hot day. Temperatures will reach the mid-90s, but with this high humidity, the heat index values will approach 110 this afternoon, and a heat advisory is in effect today. Our temperatures tonight are going to dip down to the mid to upper 70s, and then we'll have highs in the mid-90s again for Saturday afternoon. As for the rain chances, we'll have some scattered showers and storms around today and tomorrow, and some of us could get some locally heavy downpours. For 97 Country, I'm meteorologist Julie Marquez.
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0: Good morning, 802. Thank you so much for starting your Friday with Julie and DJ. And here comes Jason Aldean.

Luke Combs. I'm sorry. Lady A, it's just a kiss. Here comes Luke Combs. It's 97 country. It's 809. Julie and DJ, what can I say? I got Friday on the brain. I'm ready for the weekend. Who's with me? This beer never broke my heart right here on 97.

0: Luke Combs, Beer Never Broke My Heart on 97 Country. Good morning, 813. Julie and DJ on this Friday morning. And this guy walked out of jail, stole an SUV from the courthouse lot, then led cops on a chase. Guess where it happened?
1: Where?
0: Right here in Florida.
1: Oh, shocker.
0: Miami Gardens, 23-year-old named Jeffrey Vasquez left jail after posting bail, right? So then he strolled through the courthouse parking lot. That's when he saw an SUV that was unattended with the keys inside. Okay, who does that?
1: I don't know.
0: Decided that society had given him a second chance to commit grand theft auto, and that's what he did. So he stole the SUV and then led deputies on a high-speed chase.
1: Gosh.
0: His second in less than a week. Yeah, that's why he was originally put in jail in the first place. 3 days before, he got a DUI after a chase where he was driving 125 miles per hour. Jeffrey was caught. Guess what? Hauled back to the same jail. He's now facing a whole slew of charges, including a theft charge for stealing an iPhone charger from another vehicle. So apparently before he got into the SUV to steal it, he saw another one open, stole an iPhone charger.
1: Well, you got to keep your phone charged.
0: Exactly. Please. Just before he stole the SUV. So it looks like he's got more charges coming his way.
1: You know, it's a shame. He couldn't even stay out of trouble long enough for Google's Maps to reroute him on that. But bro got out of jail. And he immediately started working on a sequel.
0: Yeah, that's right.
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Morgan Wallen, Love Somebody on 97 Country. Good morning, it's 824. Y'all, it's going to be hot today. We have a heat advisory in effect this afternoon. Heat index between 105 and 110. Be careful.

0: Rascal Flatts, Life is the Highway on 97 Country 828. Julie, DJ, Friday. Yay! And it looks like Olive Garden's been tricking us for years.
1: Oh, yeah, how?
0: The grated Parmesan? It ain't Parmesan, people. They're actually using Romano cheese, and they've been doing it for years.
1: No, oh, Julie, I can't. This just blows my mind. Next thing you're going to tell me that the fresh breadsticks aren't grown on breadstick trees.
0: No, they're not. I'm sorry, DJ, to break your heart. Now, here's the thing. Parmesan cheese is actually more expensive than Romano.
1: Right.
0: So it's a protected Italian cheese made in specific regions of Italy. And so it's aged for longer. That's what makes it more expensive. Romano is a broader category of aged Italian cheese. Romano used at Olive Garden is similar in taste and texture to Parmesan, okay, but it's saltier, creamier, and less expensive. When I'm making pasta at home or whatever, I'll take Romano any day of the week and twice on Sunday after Parmesan.
1: Okay.
0: Because I like it is saltier and it is creamier. I just like the taste of it, and it's got a stronger taste than Parmesan cheese. So I love Romano. So this does not bother me at all. Like I said, though, it is cost-effective because it is cheaper than Parmesan cheese. Some diners enjoy it like I do. Others prefer Parmesan's subtler profile when it comes to the taste.
1: Mm-hmm. Well, Julie, unfortunately, people aren't as cheesy-going as you are because they're out there acting like Olive Garden's got caught counterfeiting cheese.
0: Yeah. Mm-hmm.
1: You know, I don't care what kind of cheese it is. I love it. And you're going to keep cranking that crank until your wrist falls
0: off.
1: That's
0: right.
1: That's all I
0: got
1: to say.
0: Yep.
2: In Tampa, there's a brief but heavy backup on the westbound side of I-4, approaching the Selma connector toward I-275. Heading from Tampa on eastbound I-4 as you head toward Plant City. There was a previous accident near Branch Forbes Road that's been cleared out of the roadway. There are still some leftover residual delays for at least a half a mile. And heading in toward Lake Buena Vista, the eastbound side of I-4 that's slowing near Highway 429. It gets heavier after Highway 417 toward Highway 535. Otherwise, it's a pretty good riding toward Orlando as you head in toward Orange Blossom Trail. I'm Rick Dixon with your Central Florida traffic.
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Shane Prophet, Long Live Country on 97 Country. Good morning, it's 840. Julie and DJ, congratulations, Micah White of Winter Haven. Micah texted in earlier this morning, so she won a family four-pack of tickets to see the Lakeland Flying Tigers on the 4th of July. So have fun with that. It's Keith Urban now, Sweet Thing, right here on 97 Country, WPCV.

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1: Now, Julie K, you and I go to lunch or dinner sometimes quite a bit, and there's one thing that I've noticed that we've never butted heads on is when the check comes. Mm-hmm. Like, sometimes you'll get it, sometimes I'll get it, sometimes right. we'll get her on. We don't never fight about it. And but I got this other friend I was talking to the other day, and he was saying how awkward it could be when you go to lunch with a friend or your family and the check comes, and you feel awkward discussing money with them and about splitting a check because it makes you feel like a cheapskate and an uncaring friend if you don't, I don't know, some people just care like that. But to solve this, I have some hacks to help you relieve the stress of when your restaurant bill comes and you like, should I split the check? Should I not? Should I pay for my own? So the first one, the first advice I have for is right off the bat, do like Barney Fife on it, Andy Griffith does, nip it in the bud, right off the bat. Ask for separate checks right at the start. That way, there's no avoiding. That way, you avoid awkward, unfair splits. Now, you don't have to be a total Karen about it and make a big issue about it. Just be honest, and that way, it protects your budget and prevents resentment from your friends. And experts say friends usually respond positively when you're up front like that. Now, Julie, in Russia, did you know there's a town that is illegal to split the check? And not only that, it's even illegal to split a bowl of soup.
2: I've never heard that before.
1: Yeah, the town is called Chernobyl. Thank you. Thank you very much. All right, well, like I said, tell the server at the beginning, can I get a separate check, please?
2: Mm-hmm.
1: This avoids surprises when the bill arrives. Be direct but friendly when the bill comes. Do lines like this. Simple lines work best. Say this, I'll just cover mine since I didn't get much.
2: Okay.
1: But don't say this. This comes across as a smarty. If we split this evenly, my salad might be the most expensive lettuce ever.
2: Oh.
1: That can make your friend mad.
2: A little bit.
1: Now, this happened a few times when I've gone to lunch with my cannibal friend. I'll tell you about my cannibal friend that I have.
2: I'm amazed that you're still friends with this cannibal.
1: I know, but I can't either.
2: Okay.
1: But there were a few times where his meal wasn't expensive. It is all because sometimes he's just not that hungry enough to eat an entire person.
2: Oh, that's
1: so, Julie K, do you good. Know what he does?
2: No. What does your cannibal friend do when he's not hungry enough to eat an entire person?
1: He orders off the kids' menu. It's cheap.
2: It's gross.
1: You gotta say that. Cheap and gross. Now, the other thing annoys me when I go to lunch with him, he always gets his food before mine. Now, Julie K, do you know why he gets his food before mine?
2: I have no idea. Why does he get his food before yours, DJ?
1: Because cannibals always order ahead.
2: Oh, Lord. Okay. Delicious.
1: All right. Julie K, I was with my uncle the other day, and he was really tipping back the martinis.
2: There you go.
1: It was awkward when the check came because I didn't drink anything. So I handled it like this. I didn't drink, so I'm just paying for my meal.
2: Mm-hmm.
1: But don't never say this. I only ordered water. Apparently, it was imported from Napa Valley because of my bill so much. So don't say that, okay?
2: Okay.
1: Now, my uncle, he loved martinis, and he was such a heavy drinker.
2: How heavy of a drinker was he?
1: He was such a heavy drinker, he said last time he gave a urine sample, there was an olive in it.
2: Ooh-wee.
1: Woo. Party. All right. This is another thing to help. Have exact cash that lets you pay your portion without debate.
2: Okay.
1: Or you can send your share through a Venmo, Cash App, or other payment methods. Or get an app that will calculate each person's exact share. Put the prices in and what you had, and then to split it right down to the very middle cent. And this tax should help you keep the relationship with your friends and maintain boundaries. Now, Julie K, the other day I was eating lunch, and these two crackheads were eating lunch right next to me. They were. I mean, I'm sorry. I didn't mean to. I'm not trying to be mean, but these two crackheads were eating lunch next to me.
2: Okay.
1: Next to me. And when the check came, they split the check perfectly right down the middle.
2: Uh-huh.
1: I couldn't believe it. Can you believe it?
2: I'm
1: it was
2: shocked.
1: Perfect. No problems.
2: No problems.
1: You know how they split the check, Julie?
2: How do they split the check, DJ?
1: They used crystal math.
2: Okay.
1: Hi-oh.
0: Julie and DJ in the morning.
3: I am smart. I am smart. SMRT. I mean SMART.
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is 9 o'clock. Welcome to Friday. It's Julie and DJ. Big day today. The World Cup. USA takes on Australia. 3 o'clock this afternoon. Let's go, USA.

0: Blake Shelton at Stay Country or Die Trying right here on 97 Country. Good morning, 913. Julie and DJ here. 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
0: This couple got married yesterday at the Knicks Championship Parade in New York City.
2: New York City!
0: The New York couple got married amid millions at the Knicks Victory Parade in Lower Manhattan. Longtime Knicks fan Stephanie Denise and Rennie Smith, they've only been dating for about 8 months.
2: Okay.
0: But they celebrated a symbolic wedding during the Knicks NBA Championship Parade in Lower Manhattan yesterday. So Denise actually came up with the idea during the NBA Finals to get married, actually, and help marry themselves to the team.
2: Oh, that's how it works.
0: That's
2: okay.
0: That's kind of weird.
2: Yeah.
0: Which hasn't won a championship in 53 years, since 1973. Now, Denise is a fashion designer. She handcrafted their matching outfits. She wore a royal blue sequined gown.
2: Okay.
0: And orange and white striped sleeve details with pearls cascading down the back. She completed her look with a flower crown veil, team stamped sneakers, DJ, and an orange and blue bouquet. Okay, what did Rennie wear to the wedding? Jeans.
2: What? Come on, man.
0: I know.
2: Step it up a little bit. Come on. That's your wedding.
0: Oh,
2: in front of all those people.
0: That is good stuff.
1: That's the good stuff.
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1: It's always on 5 in Margaritaville, come to think of it.
0: Yeah, I heard that.
1: You've been there, haven't you?
0: Yes, sir.
1: I've seen your boat

0: Luke Bryan, What Makes You Country, right here on 97 Country. Thank you so much for starting your Friday with Julie and DJ. As you can tell, we're ready for the weekend. Go USA!
1: Woo-hoo. Go USA!
0: They play Australia this afternoon in the World Cup. Let's do this. I'm wearing my shirt. You haven't even talked about me wearing my USA shirt today, DJ.
1: I knew you were wearing it for that. Yeah, yes. But yeah, you're the type of sports person. You get the jerseys or whatever, mm-hmm. and you support your teams.
0: I love me some sports, especially some soccer. So, go USA. All right. Now, Smith, Fedler, and Smith, PA, always tell us that we have to apologize after our show because they're smarter than us, and so we just go with it.
1: Yes.
0: Right?

0: Exactly.
1: So I would like to apologize this morning to Jelly Roll, because we were talking about how he was on stage last night at a show, and he said Bunny's his best friend, been his best friend for 10 years, going to continue to be his best friend. And Bunny said, hey, we're still going to have baby together. We're going to continue to co-parent together, and he's dating already. And I said, wait, what's this? Because they just broke up on Mother's Day is when they got into a fight, and he's already dating?
0: That's like a couple of weeks ago.
1: I know. I feel like that's a little soon, Jelly Roll.
0: Yeah.
1: Come on, Jell.
0: That's how he rolls. So.
1: Apparently it is. So, hey, I shouldn't judge. I don't know what's going on behind closed doors. I still think it's a little soon, but you do you, Jelly. You date who you want to, and Bunny, you go date who you want to as well. I wish y'all nothing but the best. I really do.
0: All right, Julie Kay, I feel like I need to apologize to the gentleman that you told the story about earlier. He was at a New York Knicks event. He didn't have a coronary. He had just like a, I don't know, he passed out basically, and I guess he stopped breathing. And this girl came over that knew what she was doing. She started doing CPR on him. And when he woke up, he was in a daze, and he was trying to kiss her. Like he had, I watched the video. He had his tongue out, and he was getting him a little 50 Shades of CPR going on. He was trying to get that going. I'm sorry I made fun of you. You know, I don't even know how that would feel to be out of it, and you wake up and you see, and she's a really pretty girl, so I guess he thought it was an angel like saving him. So he's like, I mean, he's trying to flat on make out with her, and I kind of made fun of him on that. But I guess he woke up and thought that CPR stood for courtship, passion, and romance, but didn't mean that because I don't think she's into him.
1: All right, well, there you go. That's all we got. Anything you want to say? Cool. Text us at 683-9797.
0: 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Of course, you can catch up with us on the social media pages, Facebook, Instagram, and the TikToks. We got them all, and we would really like it if you would go friend us.
1: And follow us. And the last thing you could do is you could always pick up the phone and call Melissa, because she's in next. Sorry, Melissa.
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WPCB, good morning. It's 10:01. It's Friday. It's Juneteenth. It's going to be a great day. Let's kick things off with Brantley Gilbert. You don't know her like I do.

0: Sean Morgan and Jason Aldean with Friends Like That on 97 Country WPCB, where it's 10:14. You gotta celebrate Dad this weekend. It is Father's Day on Sunday. He taught you so much. The top three skills that people say their dad taught them were how to drive a car, how to ride a bike, and how to hide junk food from mom. All important things.
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We've come to the part of the year where it's just hot all day, every day, all night. There's another heat advisory today. We're at 87 right now and mostly cloudy. Here's Justin Moore.

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Do you remember when Luke Bryan and Jason Aldean owned that steakhouse together in Nashville? Well, they ended up closing, and now they're being sued for unpaid rent for 2 months. You know it's bad when they're even late on rent. I mean, what about the rest of us? Here's Country, and she knows it. 97 Country.

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97 Country, WPZV, Mom, Dad, checking in with you. How you doing? We're a few weeks into the summer. You doing okay? Just keep listening to us. It'll be

0: Well, Blake, wasn't all about yesterday, all about tonight on 97 Country WPCB, where it's 10:43. He celebrated a milestone birthday yesterday, but he was not into it.
1: You know, I wasn't really thinking that much about it. I'm not a birthday guy anyway. Like, birthdays are for kids to me. Gwen has, like, beating me over the head about it so much. She's been so excited that I'm turning 50. I mean, come on. I mean, I'm glad I lived this long, though. I guess there's a positive side to it.
0: And Gwen did make a big deal about it. Oh, balloons everywhere. She did a little Instagram montage of Blake throughout the years. So cute.
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WPCV, congratulations. You made it to Friday. Why don't you reward yourself with another cup of coffee or maybe that little mini Snickers that's hiding at the bottom of your office desk. It has been for a year. Just go ahead. Unwrap it finally. It's fine. Melissa Moran here. Let's kick off the hour with Darius Rucker. Here's All Right. 96.

97 Country WPCV. If you're looking for a last minute Father's Day gift, Billy Currington is going to be at the Bay Care Sound tomorrow night. Here's Donut on 97 Country. Baby, don't

Josh Ross with Single Again on 97 Country WPCV, where it's 11:12. You know, FIFA is charging World Cup soccer fans $79 to have their names shown on jumbotrons before and during games. They do that a lot at events, but you know, they also say that those shout outs you pay for are not guaranteed to appear. Okay. I mean, sure, it would be cool to see your name up there, but you know what I'd rather have for $79? A hot dog and a drink, which is probably what that costs there. By the way, the U.S. plays Australia at 3 p.m. on Sunday on Fox.

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0: Hello, folks. Just something I want to bring up to y'all today out there. Have you ever thought about what you were going to do now that we've been on this luxury vinyl plank kick for a while? All of a sudden now it starts showing all that wear, and the worst thing you cannot do with it is you can't refinish it. So what are we going to do? Keep in mind, we can always go back to our engineered wood that we can refinish once, maybe twice. We can go back to standard hardwood floors that we can refinish 4, 5, 6 times if somebody knows what they're doing. So keep all that in mind. You don't have to go out and rip all this up after spending the money just a couple of years ago. Take it up and do something else with it that's going to last you a lot longer.
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97 Country WPCV. Two opportunities to see Megan Maroney right here in Central Florida. She'll be in Orlando on July 16th and Tampa on the 17th. Go to both. Here's Beautiful Things.

97 Country WPCV, another heat advisory today. We're already at 90 and cloudy. Storms later. Here's Low Cash with Wrong Hearts.

0: Blake Shelton with Drink On It, 97 Country, WPCV, where it's 11:45. It was a milestone birthday for Blake yesterday. He turned the big 5-0. He also did something else for the first time. Check it out.
1: I'm hoping that my hair starts growing brown again. That would be cool because I just, actually before this interview, I colored my own beard. Like this part is so white. And I like colored it myself.
0: Nothing wrong with using a little just for men. I'm sure Gwen helped.
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97 Country WPCV. Morgan Wallen back on the road this weekend. He's in Chicago today and tomorrow, so we'll be watching for any drama that may or may not happen. He had a week off, so I'm sure he's nice and energized. Here's Wasted on You, 97 Country.

I'm sure we've got your favorite country song. WPCB, what's happening? Melissa Moran here as we head on into the weekend. Woo! Hallelujah. Hey, let's kick off the hour with Thompson Square. Are you going to kiss me or not?

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Well, they've finally spilled it all. What was the reason for the Jelly Roll Bunny XO split, and what's next for them? We'll talk about it in 8 minutes. Here's David Lee Murphy.

0: Tucker Wetmore, 321 on 97 Country WPCV, where it is 12:12. Okay, buckle up. We're going in. Bunny XO dropped her much anticipated podcast yesterday, all about her divorce with Jelly Roll. I watched all of it. It's almost an hour if you have the times, and there was a lot. But basically, to summarize it, they simply drifted apart. There wasn't a lot of drama involved. Jelly filed for the divorce because he's just in a different place now. You know, he's a whole new person. He dropped a bunch of weight. Bunny was not expecting it, but she's becoming okay with it. And they are still the best of friends. They've both confirmed this. Now, she did clear up the rumor that no one was cheating. And the rumor of her and Chad from Nickelback, totally false. And wait for the twist at the end here. Check it out.
1: I get where people are trying to put puzzle pieces together, but you're putting a puzzle together with missing pieces.
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1: 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No, I did not cheat on my husband and leave him for Chad and like none of that. You guys are going to be shocked to hear this.
0: Wait for it.
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3: We're still having a baby, guys.
1: We're still having a baby together.
0: Okay. So hold on. She's not pregnant yet, but they've been doing IVF, so they've been trying. And we wish them luck. It's weird, but hey, it works for them.
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He's driven over 10,000 miles to see every one of Luke's shows on his North American tour. You think he likes the attention, too? Here's Back in the Saddle.

right out of the blue, drifting off to the evening news. She said, honey, what would you do if you'd have never met me? I just laughed, said, I don't know. I could take a couple

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0: Chris Young, I'm coming over on 97 Country WPCB, where it's 12:42. Don't forget, it's Father's Day this Sunday. And actor Mark Hamill, who famously played Luke Skywalker, of course, shared that, you know, as amazing as his father was, he gave terrible advice. This is what he said when Mark told him he wanted to be an actor.
1: My dad said, no, you should either join the Navy or be like your older brother, go to medical school.
0: Well, you know, maybe it's not all gold.
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97 Country, WPCV. If you're into the World Cup, well, the U.S. plays Australia today at 3 on Fox. You should probably just have that on them in the background while you listen to Nick on the Job. Here's Kane Brown. I can feel it.

WPCV, Melissa Moran here. I see you eyeing that clock. It is 1:01. We'll get you through the rest of your Friday. Don't worry. Let's kick off the hour with Joe Nichols. Here's Gimme That Girl. 97.

97 Country, WPCV. So yesterday, I told you about how Mike Myers has agreed to do another Austin Powers movie. And now we're finding out that Jim Carrey is in talks to team up again to do another Grinch Stole Christmas movie. Even though, famously, he was miserable putting on the makeup every day. I'm sure the money doesn't hurt with that. Here's Scotty McCreary. Well,

0: Jason Aldean, how far does a goodbye go on 97 Country WPCV, where it's 1:15. Uh-oh. Remember how Jason Aldean and Luke Bryan had that steakhouse in Nashville? Well, it's since closed, but they're being sued now because I guess they're missing 2 months worth of rent payments or something. And the people suing them want them to pay through 2029, which was when their lease was up. Sounds like a money grab to me. No word on whether they're going to pay it or they're going to fight it.
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0: Zach Brown Band, whatever it is, on 97 Country WPCV, where it's 144. You know, Zach Brown Band, they've been celebrating America all over the place lately, and you can catch them on CBS for their Great American Block Party. 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

97 Country, WPCV. I'm out of here, but Nick is on the job next. I'll see you tomorrow in Sebring and then on the air here on Sunday. Here's Tyler Hubbard. Amen.

Have you made it, my friend, to the end of another week? It is officially Friday. I'm Nick Allen on the job. Ella Langley and Morgan Wallen, I Can't Love You Anymore. They're latest on the way for you. Old Dominion, snapback as well, but it's Kip Moore kicking off too. You know, there's something about a truck. That's on.

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Kleenex tissues were originally used as filters in gas masks. Here's Old Dominion, 97 Country.

0: Jordan Davis, bar none on 97 Country WPCV. Nick here on the job. We made it to the end of another week, my friend. So let's breathe a sigh of relief in 3, 2, 1. Don't you feel better? I know I do. Something else is going to make you feel better later on this afternoon is some tickets to the Lakeland Flying Tigers for their July 4th celebration. They're going to be taking on, my computer is just running a little slow, but you're going to win a family four-pack of tickets and also see fireworks the 4th of July as well at Joker Marchant Stadium. Publix Field is the place to be, and I'll give those away when we play trivia for free stuff within the next couple hours from this very moment on 97 Country.
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15: Hey, Joe and DJ here, and we love getting your texts.
16: 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Not bad for a 70-year-old.
15: That is impressive. 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
15: 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Jennifer says, DJ makes me laugh every morning, and Julie, you compliment him as well.
16: Yeah, okay.
15: Hear that, Julie? Mm-hmm. She just said for you to compliment me.
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0: Eli Young Band on 97 Country, WPCV. Nick here on the job. On the way, Kenny Chesney's latest Carry On, Dierks Bentley's American Girl, and Toy Story 5 in theaters today. Featuring a song from Taylor Swift, I Knew You. I Knew It, I Knew You. 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
1: Country. Hope the second half of your day is going well. It's almost over, my friend. I am Nick Allen on the job. Just in case you're tuning in, Riley Green changed my mind on the way for you. Cody Johnson, human, but it's Sam Hunt kicking off three. Leave the night on. And it's

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Coming up, Megan Maroney and a wacky but true story on the way as well. But it's Cody Johnson's Human on 97.5 at WPCV, your hometown country station in Central Florida.

0: Megan Maroney, 6 months later on 97 Country, WPCV. Nick here on the job with a wacky but a true story. A German man called the emergency line claiming he'd been shot. When the emergency crew and police arrived and secured the house, they found the man had only a small spider bite on his arm. The man told police he had made up the gunshot story so they would come as quickly as possible because he was so scared of dying from the bite. Paramedics say he's fine. Emotionally, results are still pending. Say it with me now. Wacky, but true.
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97 Country, cloudy in 93, feels like 105, and it's going to remain that way for the remainder of the weekend. Overnight low 77, tomorrow's high 94, as well as Sunday with a slight chance of a drip. 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

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As far as this guy goes, this song is dedicated to his wife, Caitlin. It's Kane Brown's latest, His Woman, on 97 Country.

0: Can never get enough of that smooth bass line. Montgomery Gentry gone on 97 Country, WPCV. Nick here on the job with a quick Nick news attack. Science says fish that feed on microplastics in the ocean aren't as smart as the other fish the same age. On the bright side, they're the only fish that come pre-wrapped.
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1: Fine, fine. I'm hoping on this hot, humid Friday afternoon, your day is almost over with. Getting set to get into the weekend. If just tuning in, I am Nick Allen on the job. Jason Aldean, his latest Don't Tell on Me on the way for you. Dierks Bentley, Woman Amen. Your first look at Friday afternoon traffic and trivia for free stuff. I'm going to ask you a relatively simple trivia question. Get it right as we celebrate America's 250th birthday with a family four-pack of tickets to see the Lakeland Flying Tigers taking on the Palm Beach Cardinals. July 4th, it's on a Saturday. You also enjoy mega fireworks after the game. We'll play this game you like a little bit within the next 15 minutes right here on 97.

97 Country with yet another useless fact. Now, for most people, no matter how hard you pinch the skin on your elbow with your fingers, it doesn't hurt. As a matter of fact, I'm doing it right now. I'm pinching it as hard as I can, and it doesn't hurt. Try it. 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

0: a guy who was inspired by Eric Church early on in his career. Luke Combs, Sleepless in a Hotel Room on 97 Country, WPCV. Nick, you're on the job trivia in just a second. But first, let's see how your Friday afternoon commute begins, Rick.
1: In Orlando, watch out for the replays on the westbound side of I-4. They're really not too bad. You slow gradually right around the interchange with Princeton Street toward Colonial Drive. After that, you're crawling very heavy after Florida's Turnpike. That continues on and off as you work way in toward Polk County, around toward at least Highway 429, then again approaching Highway 27. Heading out of Lakeland, the northbound side of Highway 98 that's slowing after Memorial Boulevard toward I-4. And there's a jam up in toward Tampa along the northbound side of I-275 that begins on the Howard Franklin Bridge. That's very slow around toward at least Bush Boulevard. I'm Rick Dixon with your Central Florida traffic.
0: Thank you so much. 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I certainly do appreciate it. We're going to ask you a trivia question, a relatively simple one. 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You're also going to enjoy the mega fireworks extravaganza after the game. 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What is nearsightedness known as? 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
4: Looking at partly cloudy skies. Overnight tonight, maybe a stray shower or two left over. Low temperatures mostly falling back down to the mid to upper 70s. As we head into tomorrow, another day with highs in the mid 90s, but feeling more like the low 100s when you factor in the humidity. Expect a chance of scattered thunderstorms mainly in the afternoon. A pretty similar forecast for Sunday as well, but then even drier Monday and Tuesday with a very low chance of rain and highs still staying around the mid 90s. For 97 Country, I'm meteorologist Kyle Hansen.
0: Partly cloudy skies, 95 degrees, feels like 105 at 97 Country. Got an idea. Let's go to the phones. 97 Country, what is nearsightedness known as?
22: Myopia.
0: Ding, ding, ding, ding, ding, ding. Are you nearsighted? I know I am.
22: No.
0: Oh, good. Good for you. Who's this?
22: Ramona.
0: Ramona, where are you calling from, dear?
22: Davenport.
0: Oh, Ramona from Davenport. Well, since you know that nearsightedness is also known as myopia, you, my friend, just scored a family four-pack of tickets to see the Lakeland Flying Tigers taking on the Palm Beach Cardinals Saturday, July 4th. Ramona, congratulations to you.
22: Thank you.

97 Country, WPCV. Nick here on the job for a Friday. This guy's going to get the Nashville Songwriters Association International's Songwriter, Actor, Artist of the Year Award on September 22nd. It's Riley Green. There was this girl. I think I am nearsighted. 97 Country.

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97 Country on the way, John Party, and with it being Father's Day on Sunday, the top 10 most popular dad phrases. See if you said these to your kids as they were growing up. 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

0: John Party, head over boots, 97 country, WPCV, Nick here on the job on a Friday. Jared, so Sunday is Father's Day. You excited?
1: It is Father's Day, yes.
0: Yes, indeed. Now, we probably, as dads, said some of these phrases that I'm about to read off to you when our children were little, and we may even say these phrases as they're adults. Here are the top 10 popular dad phrases, according to a new survey by Thoughtful. See if you said any of these to your kids growing up. How about this? It's like Blackpool Illuminations in here. Now, if you're wondering what Blackpool Illuminations are, because I had to look this up through the power of Wikipedia, it's an annual lights festival that started on September 18th back in 1879. How would dads know Blackpool Illuminations back in 1879? Anyway, 19% so those waste not, want not. You said that to your kids?
1: I'm sure we all did one time, you know, they're little or something.
0: How about don't let the bed bugs bite? That's a staple for dads.
1: Maybe not. I missed out on that one.
0: Oh, you didn't? Okay. All right, cool. Two wrongs don't make a right. How about that one?
1: How about two rights make a left?
0: You're funny.
1: I'm just kidding.
0: You got jokes. They don't make them like they used to at 21%.
1: That's true. I said that.
0: I say that a lot, too. If you were told to jump off a cliff, would you? 22%. Here's the top four. I'm not going to tell you again. I've said that many occasions when my kids were younger. I'm not made of money. I say that now. And my kids are in their late 20s, early 30s. Money doesn't grow on trees.
1: Right.
0: We say that. And the top popular dad phrase, ask your mother.
1: Oh, yeah.
0: Use that one a lot. Happy Father's Day to the dads out there celebrating on Sunday. What you got going on this afternoon at Bartow Ford, my friend?
1: That's right. Happy Father's Day to all. Make something special happen for your dad.
0: Yep.
1: It's holiday weekend for sure. We're excited at Bartow Ford. 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How about that on a Friday morning? How cool is that, man?
0: Woo-hoo.
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0: Have a great weekend, my friend.
1: You too.
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2: In Tampa, there is a heavy backup in place on the eastbound side of I-4 as you approach 301. Ecatu's Alder off as you head in toward Plant City, around toward at least Park Road. Heading from Lakeland to the north side of Highway 98, that's a little sluggish near I-4. Then again, getting closer toward Rock Ridge Road. Heading down from Orlando, watch out for the heavy backup on southbound Florida's Turnpike. There is a collision just before Orange Blossom Trail that's causing bumper-to-bumper traffic from I-4. Then you're crawling again in toward Hunter's Creek from Highway 417, and delays get heavier again toward Kissimmee near Highway 192. I'm Rick Dixon with your Central Florida traffic.
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Nick here on the job. You're getting set to leave your gig. You got 5 minutes left to wrap it all up. Enjoy your weekend. 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

0: sound the whistle, blow the horn. It is officially, my friend, quitting time. And it's also your weekend. On the way, Ella Langley, Be Heard, coming up just for you. Billy Currington, Do I Make You Wanna, as I get set to drive you home on a Friday afternoon. Another look at traffic and laughing at drive time, but things wouldn't be right and official without the Friday song, and it's right here on
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0: Ella Langley, Be Her on 97 Country, WP, CV. Nick, you're on the job, running a little bit on the late side, so we're going to get laughing and drive time in right now because you're stuck in it and you're not too happy about it. And a traffic is on the way next to let you know what you can expect out there on the roads. As always, oh, it's Knock Knock Joke Friday, by the way, and who doesn't appreciate a good knock knock joke? I'm not saying these are, but you be the judge. And as always, Rimshot, sold separately. Knock knock, who's there? Bingo. Bingo who? Bingoing to come and see you for ages. Knock knock, who's there? Butcher. Butcher who? Butcher head on my shoulder. I am almost done. Knock knock, who's there? Celeste. Celeste who? Celeste time, I remind you who I am. And finally, knock knock, who's there? Colleen. Colleen who? Colleen up your yard, will ya? Thank you so much for your time. That is indeed my time. And as always, keep your eyes on the road, your hands upon the wheel at 10 and 2 or 9 and 3 if you want to.
1: In Tampa, there's a collision on the westbound side of I-4 just before the interchange with I-275. There's very slow traffic after the Selma connector getting routed. Heading from Lakeland, the northbound side of Highway 98, that's a little heavy at I-4. Then you'll jam up briefly at Rock Ridge Road. There's jammed up traffic out of Orlando on the southbound side of Florida's Turnpike approaching I-4. That takes you in toward an accident just before Orange Blossom Trail. And there are two separate accidents within those delays that are going to add to that as well. I'm Rick Dixon with your Central Florida traffic.
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0: looking at partly cloudy skies. Overnight tonight, maybe a stray shower or two left over. Low temperatures mostly falling back down to the mid to upper 70s. As we head into tomorrow, another day with highs in the mid 90s, but feeling more like the low 100s when you factor in the humidity. Expect a chance of scattered thunderstorms mainly in the afternoon. A pretty similar forecast for Sunday as well, but then even drier Monday and Tuesday with a very low chance of rain and highs still staying around the mid 90s. For 97 Country, I'm meteorologist Kyle Hansen.
1: Heat advisory still in effect between now and 7 p.m. Otherwise, cloudy skies, and it's going to get dark around 8:30 tonight. 92 with Jason Aldean on. 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
0: All right, that's fine.
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0: Chris Jansen, Buy Me a Boat on 97 Country WPCV. Nick here on the job. Your last look at traffic coming up after a good news story making the rounds. The New York Post says a New York couple got married yesterday amid millions at the Knicks victory parade in Lower Manhattan. Stephanie Denise says she and her partner had been engaged for 53 years. She wore a royal blue gown that was Knicks-inspired. Stephanie's husband wore blue pants, a blue blazer, and a Knicks championship hat. Cheers to the happy couple. All right, let's see how traffic ends on a Friday afternoon. Rick, what's going on?
1: Heading down.

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97 Country, had she not won American Idol, she says she likely would have pursued a career in television, either as a reporter or even an anchor for that matter. It's Carrie Underwood's Undo It on 97 Country.

So for dinner, my loving wife, Miss Nan, made yet again, my friend, another winner. We're talking garlic chicken and creamy lemon spaghetti with peas and scallions, carrot cake with cream cheese icing for dessert, and I washed it all down with water. And I'll tell you what, my friend, it was so very delicious. But enough about me. And I see on the JOB with Ella Langley and Morgan Wallen, I Can't Love You Anymore on the way for you. Cody Johnson, The Fall. But it's Big and Rich kicking off the last hour. Hey, save a horse, ride a cowboy. And it's on. 97.

97 Country on the way. Bailey Zimmerman and Luke Combs, they got a backup plan, and I got some country quick hits for you. But first, it's Cody Johnson's The Fall on 97.5 WPCB.

0: As I always say, you be you. Bailey Zimmerman, Luke Combs, Becca Plan on 97 Country WPCV. Nick here on the job with some country quick hits for you. Little nidbits of information about your favorite stars in the world of country music. Blake Shelton, Shaboozey, and Post Malone are headed to the Big Apple for Independence Day. They're all going to perform as part of Macy's 4th of July Spectacular, airing on NBC and streaming on Peacock. And Taylor Swift is here. Well, not physically speaking, but she's here to talk about Toy Story 5. Woody, Buzz, and Jesse and the rest of the group, their gang, their jobs are challenged when they're introduced to electronics, a new threat to playtime. And Taylor says it means a lot to her to be part of the film.
1: It means so much to me to actually be a part of this film in some small way, just because it's such an incredible world of imagination and playfulness and mischief and humor and comedy and tragedy. It's raised so many kids just like me. Like, I watched Toy Story when I was 5, and I've watched every single one of the films so many times. So I really think that, like, to be able to be welcomed into something that has welcomed me unknowingly its entire existence, just as a fan, feels like very poignant for me and for my family.
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0: looking at partly cloudy skies. Overnight tonight, maybe a stray shower or two left over. Low temperatures mostly falling back down to the mid to upper 70s. As we head into tomorrow, another day with highs in the mid 90s, but feeling more like the low 100s when you factor in the humidity. Expect a chance of scattered thunderstorms mainly in the afternoon. A pretty similar forecast for Sunday as well, but then even drier Monday and Tuesday with a very low chance of rain and highs still staying around the mid 90s. For 97 Country, I'm meteorologist Kyle Hansen.
1: Cloudy skies, 90 degrees with Justin Moore on

drink. 97 Country coming up next. I got your Friday evening edition of some stupid news. But it looks like Blake and Gwen are allegedly having baby fever again. A source says there's always seems to be some getting in the way, but the time has come to do it. It's now or never, because they're not getting any younger. Here's Blake Shelton, Stay Country or Die Trying. 97 Country.

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1: Now, this is an example of lesson not learned. A 23-year-old man in Florida named Jeffrey Vasquez left jail after posting bail. Strolled through the courthouse parking lot, spotted an unattended SUV with keys inside, and decided that society had given him a second chance to commit Grand Theft Auto. He sold the SUV and led deputies on a high-speed chase, his second in less than a week. Yeah, that's why he was in jail in the first place. 3 days before, he got a DUI after a chase where he was driving 125 miles per hour. This time, Jeffrey was caught and hauled back to the same jail. He's facing a whole slew of charges, including theft charges, for stealing an iPhone charger from another vehicle just before he stole the SUV. I mean, yikes, this guy has an insatiable urge for trouble.
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0: Kenny Chesney, the good stuff on 97 Country WPCV. Nick Allen here on the job. Certainly has been a ball, y'all. Stick around. Glenn coming up in 18 minutes. It is 6:42. Congrats to our big winner this afternoon, Ramonio, winning Lakeland Flying Tigers tickets for Chess View. To win those, starting Monday with Julian DJ in the morning. Follow me on socials, won't you please, at Nick Allen 975. That's Nick without a K. Allen with two L's, one E. BRB with Rascal Flats and a passing thought. 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

97 Country, WPCV, your hometown country station with Jordan Davis, Tucson Too Late. Starting off 7 o'clock on this fantastic Friday night. My name is Glenn, back again, and you've made it to another work week. That means it is time, my friend, for a fun-filled weekend. You certainly deserve it. And I am taking your text on the Bartow Ford request and dedication text line, 863-683-9797. Let me know what song you'd like to hear. 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

Zach Top, his latest South of Sanity on 97 Country. Glove it to you, Megan Maroney on the way. The newest from her new album, Cloud 9, Old Dominion 2, after Travis Tritt. I got a

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It's Beautiful Things. Give it to you on the soundtrack to your pre-weekend. Riley Green on the way. Trisha Yearwood, too, after Old Dominion.

Trisha Yearwood. She's in love with the boy on 97 Country. Good Love With You. Coming up, Taylor Swift, her brand new song from Disney Pixar's new film Toy Story 5 in theaters right now. Here's Thomas Rhett and Jordan Davis, Ain't a Bad Life on 97 Country.

0: Blake Shelton and Honeybee on 97 Country. 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